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1: 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Good fucking luck. You're on your own.

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1: Here's my final serenade. Here's a gun and here's a blade.

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